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3: 国家文物局刚刚来电，有六件来自秦砖市的西汉裸体黑陶俑被走私出境，将在凌晨12点拍卖。使馆的工作人员已经前往拍卖行交涉，但对方恐怕会想法刁难。拍卖的详情我马上给你传真过去，你抓紧时间安排一位秦汉考古专家，做好内容协助工作。省局王副局长跟你一块去找专家。
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1: Before these six nude pottery figurines were consigned to our auction house, they were accompanied with a legal ownership certificate and cultural relic appraisal document. Since you claim that the figurines were stolen, do you have specific case details, or legal documents, or an evidence of illegal smuggling?
4: The legal documents you mentioned will be provided to you once we have investigated the case thoroughly. However, for now,I request you suspend the auction.
5: 五位海关截获了34件准备走私出境的黑陶俑，他们调查发现，有6件已经被运出境，出现在了文索普的